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Do you guys know who I'm talking to? 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'Cause we realize two things, that you aren't doing anything.

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But don't ask me how.

0: en luister naar Wakker Zonder Wekker. Het ideale programma om de dag mee te beginnen. 7 dagen in de week hoort u gegarandeerd de beste muziek op Radio Apeldoorn.
1: To live for today and to love for tomorrow is the wisdom of a fool. Because tomorrow is promised to no one. You see, love is that wonderful thing that the whole wide world needs plenty of. And if you think for 1 minute that you can live without it, then you're only fooling yourself. Listen, please. I'd like to tell you something that happened to me just the other day.